0: 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Ending mileage.
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Station 20, Station 24, respond medical, 2725 7th Street. This will be North Baker Elementary for a 63-year-old female who is reported to be throwing up, sweating profusely, possibly took something, also appears to be unstable. I'll be sending law enforcement as well. Did you copy that medical?

0: 611, did you have traffic?
1: 611, affirm. Can you respond to that medical? The reporting party is claiming that the patient appears to be unstable and possibly having a mental crisis as well.
2: Dispatch, point 432 is now.
1: 2432, 1733.
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1: 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One, did you copy classroom 107?
0: I did.
1: 1734.

0: 616.
1: I'll be 12-1, clear with an arrest. Baker County Jail has custody. Last of Nichols. I'll be en route to the SO to sign a warrant.
0: 1735.

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1: 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Call 43.
0: 1739.
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Tony, this is Paige Hess, Paige Hess Home. 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

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Thank you. Have a good night. Thank you, Norman.

0: 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This is the second page. Page test only.
1: 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Thank you.
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0: 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This is a page test only.
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0: 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This is Patriots only.
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0: 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This is a page test. Page test only.
1: Out Glasgow copies. Thank you.
0: 1821.

0: 20, respond to the hospital, 3325 Oak Honest Road for a transport request to St. Alphonsus, Ontario.
1: Six one 1850.

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0: 617, request for contact.
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0: John Bead, his phone number is 971-291-8657. He's been having issues with his mom recently, and he wants to talk to an officer about it and wants some options. And no, when I talked to him last, I did think possible 1260.
1: Copy, I'll give him a call.
0: 2020.

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Our mileage is 76.4.

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0: Could we respond to 13th and D, like David Street, report of a vehicle parked at Burns Oil, but the person, the reporter thought that the male looked to be hiding his vehicle behind an oil tank. Break. The vehicle was reported to be a Jimmy-type vehicle, bronze in color, and the male was reported to be bald.

0: 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I'm out.
1: 610. What was your traffic? I picked up an app.
0: 610, I know.
1: Copy, sir.

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0: 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I'll be clear information.
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0: 617, request for contact, animal law for check.
1: 1241.
0: And Mary Boyer called in saying that a dog at 3205 Carter Street has not been been taken care of. It's been tied up for 2 days. The owner is a Kathleen Cavett, and she's reported to not be home at this time. And I have Mary's phone number if she would like a phone call about it.
1: Good.
0: 541-403-1687.
1: Cavett.
0: 617 back. It looks like she did call this in last month, and 651 responded and said that the dog was okay. But it was reported that the dog was inside at that time.
1: Got it.
0: 2126.

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1: Affirm, we're trying to track down the dog owner.
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0: 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It's a white truck, no plates.
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0: 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Campbell and 3rd.
1: 6 hours, Campbell and 1st. 1st Street.
0: All right, cross 1st, thank you.
1: 22 on...

0: 610. I won by name, date of birth, Oregon.
1: 610.
0: William, Ida, Lincoln, Sand, Ocean, Nora, First of Paul, Middle of Lee, 8472. I'm trying to get you a VIN here in a minute.
1: 22.
0: You can check out of California and Oregon.
1: Copy, I got him. Stand by.
0: In for you. Oh, good. 1, Frank David King, Frank 3813, George Paul Adam 12601, possibly an international harvester truck.
1: Copy, sir.
0: It could be a Ford chassis, too.
1: Copy,

0: here and phone ready.
1: Wilson 8472. He's showing clear, valid through Oregon, and his VIN was coming back clear on a 1986 Ford F-350 pickup expired in 2023, registered to him at that time. I don't see any other flags other than he's a trespasser.

0: 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Can you send me his info and vehicle info to Teams, please?
1: 610.

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Possible intoxication, we're talking to a group of juveniles. They're stating that she's struggling to breathe.

0: Alex González. Are you able to break off to another call? It's not emergent. You don't have to if you can't.
1: 179 can go here in a second. Can you send me that address again?
0: 3330 Agent and Henry Street.
1: Copy.

0: 1 en route.
1: Copy. It sounds like she's conscious at this moment. She did vomit, and I am going to send an officer to you.
0: Copy that. Thank you.
1: 2211.

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Good. Can you ask him if the best address for him is going to be Deer Creek

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We have 2250. 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

0: 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Thank you, and available.
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0: 610.
1: Oh, yeah, speak clear. Site. Do you have something else we can go to?
2: We had a call at 3330 8th and Henry Street. It was a group of juveniles reporting that one of their friends was intoxicated and struggling to breathe. I had medics on scene, but I just thought maybe a law enforcement officer could go because the kids were not very helpful on the phone.
1: I copy that. I'll be around. Do we have residents there that you can run?
2: What I can find, we were talking to a group of teenagers. It doesn't sound like there was an adult around.
1: 610, I copy that.
2: 617.
1: 1240.
2: Your Mary Boyer, our P called back. She said that Kathleen called her back, and she just wanted to let you know.
3: 17, I copy. I'm en route to the E Street call.
2: Copy. I have law enforcement en route to this call. Do we think this is going to be a transport?
4: That's affirmative.
2: City units, the fire department cleared. Pioneer's still on scene. It sounds like it is going to be a transport.
3: Copy.

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0: pad left of lane, first of Mary. Should be associated with this address, probably in her 40s.
1: Copy, affirm. I was just looking at the ladder.
0: Copy that. Juvenile will be last of lane, first of Peyton. Probably 15-ish.

0: 217.
1: Copy that. We're out at the ER, ending mileage 0.7. Copy 0.7, 22, 27.

0: 617.
1: You can show the city units clear. 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She's going to be en route to the hospital to check on her, and she did not have more information on what happened.
0: 617, copy.

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0: Could you respond K and the King and 13th Street? Report of a dog at large. 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

0: 617. 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
1: Good.
0: The reporter says she's calling from 3630 9th Drive, and she can hear squealing tires out her window. That's all I got.
1: I copy.
0: Back. She did say she last heard a noise 4 minutes ago.
1: Copy.
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0: played as clear to 2012 Ford Van, Spires 12 of 26 to Charles E. of Portland. 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

0: 6 hours. 610, that flight return is clear to a 2004 Chevy Blazer. Expires 2/28 to a Gregory Paul Lemix on 5th Street. I didn't run the arrow. He returns. 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IID required. 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Operator's license.
1: I copy. Can you show me traffic on that? Cedar, north of H's and Henry.
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0: 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He sits while at a friend's house. His car window shield got shattered. He's requesting contact.
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0: 603 negative, he is currently at work. He's requesting to start with phone contact.
1: 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I'll give him a call.
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0: copy zero traffic. The I-84 westbound milepost 313 with a black Toyota SUV, Washington plate. I believe it's Charles Mary Paul 9760.
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1: Myself and 406 will be 12-1. We'll be having a work crew today. We have three on board in the work crew van.
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5-0, your driver first of Rayleigh, born in 88, is clear, valid out of Washington, UTL, Oregon.

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0: dog at large animal. This will be in the area of 1010 Resort Street. Our P1st of Arlene states that the neighbor's dog is loose. It is aggressive, still running at large, unknown breed, a large white husky-looking dog. Owner is 1st of Taney, who lives down the street.
1: 1-6, I copy. Did she explain to you any demonstrated behavior that illustrated that it was a dangerous or aggressive dog?
0: 616. The dog reportedly killed the neighbor's cat. Neighbor will be Randy, who lives one house down from your RP, first of Arlene.
1: I copy.
0: 858.

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0: Randy Cat involved in the dangerous dog call this morning called back. First of Randy, she would like to file a police report regarding that situation. I have her phone number when you're ready.
1: Go ahead.
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0: Officer, I have 3 requests for contact driving complaint.
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0: Contact Mandy Peterson, 208-251-0523. She states when she was on 17th, she was falling behind an older female driving a Cadillac, followed her from Campbell to 17th. She proceeded to stop in the middle of the road and said that she had to take a phone call. Oregon plate 112, Edward Mary Yellow, pearly white Cadillac.
1: Okay.
0: 3 back, we did run that plate. It returns clear to a 2021 Cadillac, expired 11/27 to a Mary Lou Sackos, born in 34 on Indiana Ave.
1: Thank you.
0: 1057.

0: 616.
1: 1241.
0: Are you able to pull away? We have Emily with PNP on the phone stating that a male who has an active detainer is in the parking lot in a white car parked on the PNP side at 3425 13th Street.
1: I can break away and I will head that direction. Do we have the information of the individual that has the detainer?
0: Affirm. It'll be a first of John, less of Roops, I believe, born in 89. He has an active detainer from last of Monahan, original charge of 6-1, entered yesterday.
1: 1-6, I copy. Do we have plate information?

0: 513th Street.
1: I can break away and I'll head that direction. Do we have the information of the individual that has the detainer?
0: Affirm. It'll be a first of John, west of Rooks, I believe, born in 89. He has an active detainer from west of Monahan, original charge of 6-10-1, entered yesterday.
1: 1-6, I copy. Do we have plate information on top of the vehicle that is in the parking lot?
0: I will check and advise.

0: 537, I copy UR12 on the rest of your traffic was broken.
1: 12-1, around to Phillips Reservoir from 2677.
0: I copy.

0: 616.
1: 1241.
0: I did run that subject. He is valid. He is a corrections offender post-prison with last of Monahan, as well as a registered sex offender. I did find his vehicle. License plate will be 288 Nora King Tom, returned to a 2017 Hyundai, expired 2 of 26, to a teen Tiona Avery on Campbell Street.
1: 1-6, copy. Do we have a photo of this individual? You can get in team.
0: From, I will send it over now.

0: toll-free.
1: I was on that phone contact when the detainer phone came out. Is that P&D office, and what's the vehicle description again?
0: Affirm, 3425 13th Street. It will be a white car, Oregon plate 288, Nora King Tom, turns to 2017 Hyundai Elantra.
1: I copy. Broadway 8.

0: confirming that that detainer was issued today.
1: The detainer was issued yesterday, 8/19 of 26.
0: 1-6, I copy.
1: Six. 6-3, I apologize. I covered you. Can you repeat your traffic?
0: 6-3, I didn't copy last traffic. I'm out with 16.
1: I copy, out with 1-6.

0: 603, I copy. I have pending calls when you're ready.
1: Good.
0: The first call will be a juvenile call request for contact first of Orlando, 458-224-2127. He's requesting contact. He would like the juveniles, two girls, or a girl and two boys, possibly doing drug activity at the park, checked on.
1: Last 4-2-1-2-7.
0: Affirm 2127. This will be at the Geyser Pullman Park by the bridge.
1: I copy. Checking on kids by the bridge. Thank you.
0: 1119.

0: I get the detainer information, case number, and time of arrest in team.
1: Affirm.

0: 603
1: 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I did find the RP, didn't answer his phone, but he's on the bridge, the library. He's concerned about kids on Madison Street near the bridge because they're there.
0: I copy 1127.

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1: John Beatty, born in 1970, is clear. No valid ops.
0: I copy. Clear with an FI on that, and you can go ahead and show me clear of the park as I walk out.
1: 1140.

0: 603, request for contact, fraud.
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0: Contact Galen, 541-403-0150. She states her computer was hacked, and the people that were, she called to fix it, tried to get $500 each of gift cards. She would like contact. 1142.

0: 646.
1: Clear with an arrest. Baker County Jail has custody of Lastorio.
0: Oh, 1124.

0: 6 and 6. I have a pending welfare check for Russ versus Brian when you're ready.
1: 1241.
0: RP Carla Copeland would like a welfare check on Russ versus Brian. She has not seen or talked to him since the day before he went to jail, and no one has seen or heard from him in the past 2 days at least, with no bank activity and a missed court date yesterday.
1: I copy.
0: And 616X, are you aware of the officer safety and 1260 flags on that subject?
1: I copy. I'll be in touch with New Directions for this as well. They need to do an interview with him.
0: I copy.

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0: 5-3-3, can you repeat your traffic? You were unreadable.
1: 5-3-3, hit and run, property.
0: 5-3-3, go ahead.
1: This was reported to have occurred approximately 5 to 10 minutes ago at the Old Pine Market. I do have a plate. It'll be an Oregon plate when you're ready.
0: Go ahead.
1: Bam over boy, 79713, should return to Lasso Chrysler. He was not the reported driver.
0: Copy. I am showing it returning to us of Chrysler 2015 Ford F-150 pickup. Expired 6/27.
1: I copy. That vehicle was being driven by a female, and as it parked in front of the north side of

0: 13 should return to last of Chrysler. He was not the reported driver.
1: Fire chief, copy. I am showing it returning to us of Chrysler, 2015 Ford F-150 pickup. Expired 6 of 27.
0: I copy. That vehicle was being driven by a female, and as it parked in front of the north side of the building, it ran into the building. Female driver took off.

5 7 I copy. 12 2 hours.

0: The reporting party is not wanting to press charges, stating there is very minimal damage to the exterior of the building. I'm still going to continue to find the female driver and have a conversation with her.
1: Five, 5 to 3, I copy. Total 6 hours.

telephone hours.

0: 1333.
1: I made contact with the RO of that vehicle. I will be making in-person contact with him at his house, 184 South

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0: 633 Lizette Chance D, 1 in 90. Clear, valid.
1: 533, I copy. That will be the driver of that vehicle. I did have a conversation with her about parking too close to the building. I will be clear and route to Pine Market for follow-up.

0: 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I have the pending dog bite for your RP with the cat call callback.
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1: 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Trespass 2.
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1: 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Still 12-2, Phillips.
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1: 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I was told this was the address of the owner of the other dogs.
0: I copy.
1: Correction, this is the owner of the cat.
0: 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That'll be the address.

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0: Hi, Cubby. Are you able to pull away for a disturbance? We got a report of a male screaming threats of killing someone at 1783 Valley Ave.
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0: 203, RB believes that this mail is going to be a first of Johnny. We have left the field first of Jonathan at 1783.5 Valley Ave. He was released this morning.
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0: 603.
1: Shelly created a contact for the welfare check. She has a neighbor in the area that's Facebook friends. She's going to check with them. And then show me clear of the housing voucher. I gave them some options for New Directions Northwest for mental health. That might be able to help them out. Hold on.
0: 12:35 hours.

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1: 16, I copy. Could I get her information, please?

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1: I'm code 4. I'm out here at Jonathan Fields. He's apologizing for yelling.
0: I copy. 12-4 yards.
2: I have a phone number to add to the name file for the registered owner of the vehicle on my last call.
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0: Contact Tim, 503-515-2906. He's requesting contact because he was bitten by a dog yesterday. He did not go into the ER.

is a light green Geo, license plate, Tom, Mary, Frank,

0: my car.
1: Yeah, copy. I have a pending parking complaint when you're ready.
0: All right, go to the phone.
1: 603, this will be in the area of 3rd and Court. First of Ron, 541-519-8136, states that a crash car has been sitting out front of his property for about a week. Car's parked on 3rd and has junk all over the inside.

0: 6 foot.
1: I'll be clear that phone contact with options given. I'm going to be passing this information to 651.
0: 1312.
1: 16 back. Could I get the log out for this?
0: Log note 12301.
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0: 603.
1: I just confirmed that did come back to a Geo Metro and it's not stolen.
0: Affirm, I'm showing clear to a 1993 Geo Metro, expires 4 of 28, registered to 8 Joyce Fagenstrom on Main Street.
1: 603, I copy. Show me clear, no action taken, it's got 2028 tags on it, there's no accumulation of refuse. 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
0: I copy, and 603, but the RP of your contact with Last of Fields is requesting contact. I have her phone number when you're ready.

0: 603. We just received another call about last of field source with Jonathan. A Kelly Neri stated that he threatened to kill her in the area of 1791 Valley.
1: She's standing by to wait for contact, or she wants phone contact.

Archie states she is unsure where the male is at this time. 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
1: 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Go ahead, Temple.
0: Ended run your subject. He's clear suspended violation. He is flagged for 1260.
1: I'm aware, thank you.
0: 3037.

0: Roger, yeah. There, you are very broken. Confirming you're headed up to the trespass on Goodrich.
1: Confirm. 12-2 at that cabin.
0: I copy.

0: you can list Johnson Field Chair of the PD if you needed to talk to him.
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1: You can show me 4-1, clearest contact, both last of field and last of field.
0: Fast check. 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

0: Roger, zero.
1: Three zero,
0: I'm clear. Can you make me a call screen? Agency assist. OSP just had a motorcycle take off on them from Lad Canyon, heading towards Baker. Believed to be on Highway 30. Right now, 4118 might be behind it.
1: 520, I copy.

0: 30-4118 Beaver. 41. That's a negative on that one. I'm going to go to the address I told you.
1: Copy. I'll wait for you there at Wingville, Highway 30.

0: Yeah.
1: 530, I'll be 12-2, 1600 block of Dewey with 4118.
0: 1419.

0: Papa Zero.
1: Yeah.
0: Papa Zero, negative contact. I have a motorcycle Oregon plate to add to the call screen.
1: Go ahead.
0: Mary 873010.
1: Copy. Would you like to read back or just add to the call?
0: Negative. Just put it in the call screen and I'll be 12124.

20, respond 140 West Jefferson Street in Huntington for a 66-year-old female who had an endoscopy today, got home and had chills, and it's now her legs are hurting and has a temp of 101.3.

Thank you.

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0: Can I clear the request for contact regarding last of fields?
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0: 03, request for contact, parking complaint. This will be in the area of 2433 Carter Street, RP 1st of Trenton, 541-519-7102 is requesting contact. He states his neighbor is blocking the alleyway and prevents access to RP's backyard. Seems like he's doing it out of spite.
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0: On 1451. 676, request for in-person contact, juvenile.
2: Go 41.
0: 616, contact Kylie. She is a juvenile at the Gedger Pullman Park. She is trying to get across the bridge, and other juveniles have been harassing her and won't let her pass. She is by the picnic area near the library, wearing a white spaghetti strap top, pink, green, and black shorts. She is alone, and she is just trying to get home.
2: Hi, copy. I'll be in route.
0: I copy. 1452.

0: Library Bridge or the bridge on the Madison Street side?
1: The Library Bridge.
0: She was in a striped shirt with black pants.
1: Negative. This will be a white spaghetti strap and pink, green, and black shorts. She also has pink, reddish hair.
0: All right, copy.
1: 616 back. She should be sitting at the picnic area.
0: Copy.
1: 1457.

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0: 616, status check.
1: 16, 1294, juveniles agreed to allow the RP to walk past and go home, said they weren't causing problems, attempted to race me, and all lost.
0: Fifteen, 15 hours.

0: Greg from 6. Are you clear from the juvenile call? I have 2 calls in pending.
1: 241, go ahead with traffic.
0: You received report of a silver Chrysler 300 parked behind Les Schwab on the corner of Eldon and Bridge. Been parked there for a week. RP will be first of Phil, who works with Les Schwab.
2: 16, I copy. I'll be en route.
0: I copy.
3: I'm code 4. I'm clearing now that section of property is not an alley. It's owned by Baker County.
0: Hi, copy. I have a pending request for phone contact regarding a civil issue when you're with.
2: Simply go to the civil issue.
0: Will I contact regarding his ex-wife Keegan and Keegan's mother Jennifer believes that they're going to call into dispatch tonight causing problems regarding parenting time with his youngest son.
2: Hi, copy. Confirm this is TJ Williams.
0: Affirm.
2: Copy.
0: 1521.
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0: 616.
1: 16, go ahead.
0: Are you given a plate for the vehicle in question?
1: Negative. The RP went to the police department and gave the information to the front desk, who then gave it to us. Did not provide any other details.
0: Copy. The reporting party was an employee?
1: Affirm. Your reporting party will be Phil O'Connell. I do believe he's at work, or I have a phone number when you're ready.
0: All right, copy. He's walking out. I think I got him here.

0: 12-7 Oregon.
1: Six.
0: Oregon Union Paul Victor 864.

0: sir. Flight returns clear to 1995. I believe an Eagle Vision four-door expires 9 of 26 to Kristen Johnson, 1645 Elgin Ave, apartment 205, Big City.
1: 16, I copy. I believe that vehicle is functional and is parked up alongside the other department's property. I'll pass this information to Flynn. Be clear.
0: I copy. 1531.

0: 603.
1: I'm clear of that phone contact. I explained to the court orders.
0: 1534.

616, Chico Arch. In the area of 230 Foothill Drive, our papers of Crystal states that there is a sheep wandering around, yellow tag in its ear, and a chunk missing from its rear end, last seen 3 minutes ago. I think 39.

0: 1546.
1: 603, Tulsa.
0: 1546.

0: 16, go ahead.
1: I'm going to make contact with the individual who's currently corralled the sheep. If he's not the owner of the sheep, then I'm going to take the sheep into custody at the veterinary hospital, since they will impound the sheep.

16, I copy. I checked the livestock book, and the only sheep we have recorded in town will be at Settlers Park Field with Brian Dalkey. Thank you, bye.

0: 16, go ahead.
1: I'll be 12-1, clear of the area. Seems that that was the owner of the sheep, because I don't see the sheep anymore.
0: I copy.

Airport of Ace. This is a situation. Are you available? This will be in the area of Church and Cherry. RPC said there is a trailer with a kid in the back. They turned right on Washington and then left on Oak and pulled over a drivable RV plate 22091. Looks to be 4 or 5 years old.

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At least the little girl is still in the RV. 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

0: face will read back. 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
1: That was cut off. Where are they walking to?
0: I apologize. They are walking towards the school.
1: Thank you.
0: 1605.

0: 603. I believe it'll be in the area of Oak and Washington, possibly.
1: Copy, that's where I'm at. I'm just not seeing the camp trailer. That's 603. Yeah, I found it. It's actually a motorhome, not a camp trailer. So it makes sense why they saw people inside of it.
0: I copy.

Thank you.

0: Airport covered. Can you repeat?
1: Got two plates for you.
0: 1241.
1: The first plate is Henry Charles 22901. No need for EVAC. And second when you're ready.
0: Go ahead.
1: Disregard second sustain. Legally titled, there's nobody inside, and it's a motor home, not a camp trailer, which is why they were riding where they're supposed to ride. 12-1.
0: 1613. 603 back. RPE is requesting contact. Phone number when you're ready.

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1: Shelly back out with that motorhome. I'll be waiting in the area for the RP to come back. She's very convinced that something's wrong with the little girl.
0: 1620.

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0: It's Oregon plate 294, Lincoln, David, Zebra.
1: Copy, would you like a readback or just add it to the call?
0: Go ahead and give me a readback on this one.
1: Plate runs clear to a 2011 Ford four-door, expires 9 of 28, registered to New Directions Northwest on 13th.
0: All right, copy that. And the male RO associated with the trailer plate, do you have a phone number for him?
1: I will take it to base.

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1: Show me 12-1. 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New Directions Northwest is working with the family. The report of a little girl that was waving to a sibling, probably behind them, and was not a little girl, it was a little boy.